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0: Classic hits, Power 97.7 with the Allman Brothers Band and Ramblin' Man. A song released on their fourth album, Brothers and Sisters, in 1973. But the history of that song goes back a bit further, which it was inspired by a 1951 song of the same name by Hank Williams. And I respect that choice fully. Right. Well, it is National Elephant Day, so probably shouldn't adopt an elephant because I don't think that they'll fit in my house. But if you want to get some of that elephant kind of feel, definitely check out Larger Than Life starring Bill Murray. It dates back to 1996, and it's the most terrifying truck driving scene I've ever seen. So if you check that out and stick around with me, I've got Chicago and Cheap Trick coming up. It's Sandra on the radio, and you've got classic hits, Power 97.7.
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0: Classic Hits with Santana. I'm Sandra, and I don't know about you, but I'm not much for cleaning.
1: Cleaning?
0: Yeah, I don't really like it. So any chance I get to delay things a bit, I'm down for. Real Simple Magazine offering that these chores can wait until after Labor Day when the kids go back to school, when it's a little bit cooler, and when you get pre-holiday prep going. Like washing the windows, heavy dusting, cleaning rugs and upholstery, deep cleaning the garage, and lawn and garden cleanup. Yeah, they can all wait until it's a little bit cooler because it sure is hot out there. And better yet, maybe you could go ahead and get yourself a win on a rock hard Friday and hire somebody to come out and do the cleaning for you. 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

0: 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Don't dream it's over, but it is time for a sort of sports report with a WNBA. Lots of controversy for the Fever, all centered around Sophie Cunningham. As previously she was talking about, she doesn't really support transgender athletes and had a flagrant foul committed against her where there was a defense from the WNBA Fever coaches, Stephanie White. I know Stephanie White saying that they play hard out there. But now the fans actually booed Stephanie and Caitlin Clark, the WNBA superstar player on the Indiana Fever, says that just doesn't work for her.
1: That's my head coach. Like, I hated that our fans booed her before the game. That made me a little sick, to be honest. And you can disagree and this and that, and I get

0: in the biggest time slots. Jalen Brunson on the Knicks says he's ready to take him on.
1: Fireworks for sure. I mean, they're going to be electric. They're going to be definitely a team to keep your eye on. I mean, they reloaded this year, so it's going to be a tough test, but we'll be ready.
0: And then baseball, Pope Leo XIV, born in Chicago, is most famous of the fans of the Chicago White Sox. Since he was elected last summer, the White Sox went from being at the bottom of the standing in 2025 to leading the American League Central this season. That's a look at sports with the Rolling Stones on the way. 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

0: 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It was written and sung by Rick Davies and became the band's first major hit in the United States, originally serving as a B-side to Dreamer before overtaking it to on the radio. Well, today, oh, what a great album that one is, and I'd love to add that to my collection, as today it is Vinyl Day. Yeah, National Vinyl Record Day. What was the last album you bought on vinyl? Don't tell me you've never bought an album on vinyl. I mean, that's really a rite of passage. Every human being should have some vinyl records and something to play them on. So if you haven't got that done, I mean, really think about it, because vinyl is a whole different level and experience. But we're going to keep you rolling through with classic hits, as I've got Atlanta Miles and Boston on the way. Hang out with me. 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

0: classic hits, Power 97.7 with Phil Collins and Sue Studio. I dare you to name your cat Sue Studio. That'd be hard to... Sue Studio, where are you? Come on, kitty. If you don't have a cat, it's a good time to adopt because at some animal shelters working with a significant discount on those adoption fees for cats at $50 off of all adoption fees. Not a bad deal at all. You might check in with your local shelter and see if they're running that one. A lot of them doing it around. A wimpy Wednesday today, and well, we got a winner with caller number 9 every Wednesday morning. Would you hear that? Make sure you're giving Rick a call to get your $50 to spend at Cutting Up Custom Meats. Super important now that we stock up on protein. I don't know why, but I like a good barbecue as much as the next one. We've got Paul Simon and the Eagles on the way. 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

0: 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Power 97.7 of Rod Stewart with Maggie May. Here's a name for you. Lizzie. I'm a Lizzie Borden. And it turns out that it was, back in 1892, August 4th, that she was acquitted of axe murders of her father and stepmother in Fall River. And you know how the old rhyme goes, don't you? Of course you do.
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0: 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That's Don't Bring Me Down. It's from a 1979 album, Discovery. The highest charting hit in the United States. Man, oh man, do I ever love it. Jeff Lynne, truly a genius, and I can connect with him because he is the second born and middle child of Philip and Nancy Lynne. Special day for us middle children today because it's Middle Child Day. National Middle Child Day. I don't know what we'll do to celebrate today. Maybe just be ignored like usual. Probably. Why do you think I'm here? Trying to get a little bit of attention. Coming up with more great tunes. We've got Lunchtime Laughs later on. The Pretenders and Queen are next on Classic Hits, Power 97.7.
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0: 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All I want to do is make love. And that's kind of hard to do if people are screaming like they're being murdered not too far from you. Now, Universal Studios in Hollywood is putting up a sound barrier so their neighbors don't hear that screaming bloody murder from the writers who are on this new ride at Universal Studios, Hollywood Drift. It's a Fast and Furious ride with speeds up to 72 miles per hour. Those test riders, they were making a lot of noise. And the neighbors complained. Yeah, and now there will be an addition to that sound barrier walls erected near the ride to quiet the screaming. Los Angeles City Council member Adrian Nazarian's office even took to social media saying, "We heard you. Universal will start installing two additional sound barriers to address those noise concerns." Don't live next to an amusement park is what I would think. John Cougar Mellencamp and the Police coming up. 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

0: classic hits with Elton John, Tiny Dancer, written, of course, by Bernie Taupin, and 1971's album Madman Across the Water is where you found that one. So, of course, you know, it's a huge record. Five-time platinum as of December 6th, 2024, and certified by Recording Industry Association of America. Now, like you didn't know, YouTube is making it harder for creators to make money from ads. And while Elton does have a podcast out on YouTube, I doubt that that's what he's relying on for income. The YouTube Partner Program requiring that in order to get ad revenue, long-form creators need to have 8,000 qualified watch hours over the past year. That's a lot of hours. 20 million qualified views over the last 3 months. And that's double the old requirement. Those guidelines take effect on February 27th. So consistency, they say, is important where that goes. I am not consistent. I tried to do some posting to YouTube, but I found out really not that good with video. You can find me, though, out there at Sandra on the Radio. REM and Billy Joel are coming up on Classic Hits, Power 97.7.
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0: Classic hits, Power 97.7, Tom Petty and the Heartbreakers and Breakdown. This summer, have you been on vacation? Your time's kind of running out. But if you didn't, you're not really alone. 61% of respondents to a Talker Research survey have not taken a vacation this summer. 23% said they don't feel like they've made the most of the summer. And there's no surprise that money was a factor. 13% said that financial pressure changed their summer plans. Well, you might take a vacation at if that big vacation feels too overwhelming, too expensive. Mini trips. Harvard professor and happiness expert Arthur Brooks says shorter, more frequent getaways, vacation ets, instead of saving all your time off for one big trip each year, are good for you. So think about it. And maybe the place to get to, Arrow Rock and the Lyceum Theater, with a new show opening up tomorrow. I'm going to check in with those guys. Coming up, we've got AC/DC on the way. It's Classic Hits, Power 97.7.
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0: 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Kiss on my list. That's Daryl Hall and John Oates. Written by Daryl Hall and Jana Allen. Produced by Hall and John Oates. And the third single from their ninth studio album, Voices, in 1980. Very distinct sound in 1980 that they had. In 1977 with Rich Girl, I mean, if you play them side by side, you can definitely hear a little difference as time moved on a couple years, and it definitely fit 1982 AT. The music video for that one was the 204th one that aired on MTV's first day of broadcast. Coming up with music from the Eurythmics and Led Zeppelin. 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

0: Classic hits, Power 97.7 with Ram Jam. That's Black Betty. The song inspired me to name my cat the same thing, Black Betty. She was dumped off at my place July 4th with her children. The children being adopted out, but yeah, they would not accept Black Betty at the shelter. So I'm keeping her around, even though my fiance is allergic and she can't come in. I feel bad for her on a day like this. Is it a good day to take in some baseball? Well, it is Baseball Fans Day, and I would recommend a fan if you get to the ballpark. So, yeah, stay hydrated, stay cool out there. Games yet to come for today, including the Brewers and Padres, Pirates versus Marlins, Guardians versus Tigers, the Cubs versus the Nationals, Mariners and Yankees, Red Sox and Blue Jays, Mets and Braves, Reds and White Sox, where the White Sox, they are going crazy with the White Sox themed Pope hats. I don't know what else to call it. I feel sacrilegious when I say that. U2 and Rolling Stones coming up on Classic Hits, Power 97.7.
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0: 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Some of my favorite songs from the late 70s and early 80s were from the Muppets. Those were some good songs. And if you are ready, Seth MacFarlane is there with you too. He's going to release a Muppets cover song album. Take a listen.
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17: Smack dab in the middle of the work week, and they say it's all downhill to the weekend, right? I don't know. It's Power 97.7. What's up, Chris Boom Boom Cannon? How are you enjoying the extreme heat warning that's going on until 8 o'clock Friday night now? Here's some fun news that I want to share with you. 3 in 10 Americans admit they shoplift. Not in their lifetime, but now. In another poll, 10 out of 10 Americans are guilty of swiping stuff like filling your water cup with soda at the machine. Or swiping toilet paper. From work, obviously. You don't want to try this at the grocery store. And 10 out of 10 Americans are swiping Costco samples. Not technically stealing, I know, until you eat your 12th pot sticker. Then yeah, it's totally stealing.
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0: Playing nothing but the classic hits. We are Power 97.7. What's up with Mother Nature? She just decided, hey, let's extend the heat warning. So it's not going to end now until Friday night, 8 o'clock. So enjoy the hotness. As school gets ready to fire up, I got some help from some school kids. I wanted to find out, what are you not supposed to bring in your backpack? This is what they had to say.
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0: Thanks for hanging out on a Wednesday afternoon with Power 97.7. My name's Chris Boom Boom Cannon. So do you feel lucky today? You gonna buy a Powerball ticket? The next drawing's tonight. It's worth a modest $975 million. Man, what could you buy with that kind of scratch? Well, you can buy a second boat for when the first boat's too far away. Buy an entire cove, because sometimes no wake just isn't controlling enough. Oh, you can get a membership at a country club. At this point, you don't play golf, you just drive around looking rich. 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Oh, build a swimming pool overlooking the lake so you can swim in your pool while looking at the water you're refusing to swim in. And if you win the $975 million Powerball jackpot, get a personal chef. One that can finally answer the question, hey, what's for dinner? Without saying, I don't know, what do you want?
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0: It's you, me, and nothing but the classic hits on Power 97.7. Hey there, Chris Boom Boom Cannon. I'm sure you know that Halloween candy is already in the stores, which means the annual battle has begun. Do you buy it now, or do you wait until October? At this rate, by Halloween, the candy is going to be marked down for Valentine's Day. But let's get some thoughts from a shopper.
1: And now, thoughts from a woman shopping for Halloween candy.
2: What to choose? If I buy the good stuff, I'll eat it all by Halloween. If I buy the cheap stuff, the rest of the neighborhood will know me as the lady who gave out dum-dums, and I'll never be able to show my face at book club again. If only there was something that's chocolate, but not really. Oh, duh, Tootsie Rolls. And I can use the leftovers to patch my tires. How many bags should I get? 5 sticks in my mind, but I can't remember if that's Halloween candy or bottles of wine I went through to survive all those brats shoving plastic buckets in my face and sneering, "Trick or treat!" then marching off without even a thank you. You know what? Screw them. This year they're getting dum-dums.
1: These have been thoughts from a woman shopping for Halloween candy.
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0: When you're looking for the classic hits, you've come to the right place. 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Hi there, Chris Boom Boom Cannon. Well, it kicks off tomorrow, and it's going to run through the 23rd. I'm talking about the Missouri State Fair, and one place that you need to stop and see is Bobcat of Sedalia. I'd like to call it, David, come by and see Bobcat Land, because I think that's what you're doing. You're going to have a whole bunch of machines ready to go for people to see and buy.
1: 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We're going to have mowers. 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We're knocking prices off. We're coming to sell machines at the State Fair. So if you've been dreaming about owning a new Bobcat or interested in learning about the new Bobcats, you need to stop by and see me at my booth right next to the grandstand.
0: Will the T-86 make an appearance?
1: I just got off the phone with the president of Bobcat, and he says there is three in shipment.
0: Okay.
1: Now, does that mean we're going to get them here before the State Fair starts? I mean, I don't know. But
0: all right.
1: We'll have one, two shows somewhere along the line here at the State Fair.
0: But this is something that you need to understand. You need to stop by and see Bobcat of Sedalia. See David. He'll be there because you've got some State Fair specials running, and they're only for State Fair goers.
1: They are only for the purchases of the machines during the State Fair. 5-year warranty full machine, along with other products that we're going to be offering with oil filters and oil filters and air conditioning filters and even rental. We're going to have some rental discounts, a little bit of everything. But you got to stop by and see me. We'll have a banner there to show all the specials. But stop by and see old Bobcat man there at the Bobcat booth there at State Fair.
0: And I'm guessing because the fair is going on, you will be there for the 10 days and you won't be in your mobile vehicle.
1: That's going to be my office for the next couple of weeks. Now, I still have deliveries and I still have trade evaluations, so I'll be popping in and popping out. But definitely Thursday, Friday, Saturday, and Sunday, you will see me there. And then the next week, there will be some fill-ins, but I definitely will be popping in and popping out.
0: You got to see them at the Missouri State Fair. It kicks off tomorrow, runs through the 23rd. David, how can people get a hold of you, buddy?
1: 816-491-6224. Again, that's 816-491-6224. 6224. David Bruce, the Bobcat Man. See you at the fair.
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0: ever closer to 5 o'clock. It's Power 97.7. What's up, Chris Boom Boom Cannon? Don't worry, Quentin Time will be here before you know it. Every single day, there's something making headlines. But is it really worth your time to read? That's debatable. But I grabbed some stuff, I put it all together, threw some jokes in there, and came up with this.
1: This is not headline news. A new app will let a person send messages after they die. Now you tell us, said many prisoned spouses who have been on Dateline. A Free Willy reboot is in the works. This time, instead of a whale, it'll star Louis C.K. A traveling exhibit of props from Star Wars launches next year. And the year after, there'll be another tour of props that were digitally added. And a posthumous Jimmy Buffett album will feature new songs. Fingers crossed, one of them will be an ode to Beats Life featuring a calypso drum. This is not headline news.
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17: 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What's up, Chris Boom Boom Cannon? How are you enjoying the extreme heat warning that's going on until 8 o'clock Friday night now? Here's some fun news that I want to share with you. 3 in 10 Americans admit they shoplift. Not in their lifetime, but now. In another poll, 10 out of 10 Americans are guilty of swiping stuff like filling your water cup with soda at the machine. Or swiping toilet paper. From work, obviously. 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And 10 out of 10 Americans are swiping Costco samples. 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

0: How many people have complained about the weather to you today? Right. It's Power 97.7. Hi there, Chris Boom Boom Cannon. Yes, the extreme heat warning is now going until 8 o'clock Friday night. Is it going to be hot? Duh. Let's do up the Power 97.7 Comedy Club. Now, comedian Jeff Foxworthy, he's the king of redneck jokes, but a fan told him a story, and he wants to share it with you.
1: I was hosting a thing down in Atlanta, where I'm from, and a guy and his wife came up to me, and he said, "I guess you've heard of a redneck thing that's ever been told." And I thought I had, but I smiled and talked to him, and the guy said, "But we swore if we ever met you that we were going to share this story with you." He said, "Last Thanksgiving, we went down to South Georgia to visit my wife's family, and while we were there, her brother got his nipple bitten off by a beaver." And I said, "You have my attention." And apparently, as they told this story, this young man and his friend were driving down the road, and a beaver ran out in front of them, and they hit it with a car. And in the conversation that ensued following that accident, they decided that they needed this beaver to take to the taxidermist because they didn't know anybody that had a mounted beaver in their home. So they climbed down in the ditch, and they found this animal. And she said her brother picked him up by the tail, and he said, "Look, he ain't even bloody or cut up or nothing." And that's about the moment that the beaver came back to life and bit his nipple off. You got to think about that story for a while. I mean, think about it at the hospital later on when the doctor comes in and goes, "What's wrong with the guy in room number 3? No, really, what happened to him?
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0: 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The Power Dinner Bell is going to hit your radio Friday morning with Rick Masters. 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If you're caller 9, you win a $100 grocery shopping spree to the Hy-Vee in Warrensburg. Oh, yeah, I wanted to let you know that today is Baseball Fans Day, a day set aside for fans of America's pastime. 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Wow, you could put that money towards some Powerball tickets.
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0: Thanks for letting us be a backseat driver on your way home or whatever you're doing this Wednesday night. We are Power 97.7. Are you enjoying the extreme heat warning? I hope so, because Mother Nature said you get to enjoy it through Friday night, 8 o'clock. And of course, it's hot. It's really hot. And while you and I deal with it by turning on the air conditioner, drinking some water, and just moving on with our lives, there are some people who just can't stand it, and they feel the need to share it with you.
1: Whew. 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

0: We are Power 97.7, playing the classic hits one at a time all day long. Hi there, Chris Boom Boom Cannon. Rock Hard Friday is coming up, and I want you to win $100 in cash. Listen to Rick Masters Friday morning. He'll play the Rock Hard Friday sounder. If you're caller 9, you got the money. Not sure if you heard about this, but New Orleans is bringing artificial intelligence to 911, which I guess means the future is officially here. Well, at least now, when you call 911, you can be put on hold by something that doesn't take smoke breaks. But is it just me, or can you see some potential problems with this?
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0: This might be the question you're asking yourself. Will the Powerball be $1 billion tomorrow, or will someone win it tonight? Well, you can't win if you don't play. That's what they say. It's Power 97.7. What's up, Chris Boom Boom Cannon? I know that you lead a busy life, and by the time you get home, you just want to do nothing. So, you probably didn't flip on the late night shows. No problem. I've collected some of their jokes for late night laughs.
1: Tesla just had to recall 20,000 cars because the headlights are too bright. Usually when a Tesla is too bright, it's because it's on fire.
2: According to a new study, last year, more Americans smoked weed than cigarettes. Now, I'm not sure how I feel about this. Weed might be better for you, but no one has ever sat through three green lights because they smoked too much cigarette.
1: Some more business news. I saw that McDonald's just unveiled a new type of Red Bull energy drink.
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1: And if you dip your fries in it, you can get a new type of heart attack.
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